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Chicago, You're the Inspiration.

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But then she couldn't believe it.

these dark-lit skies. She looked in my eyes, and with a smile on her face, she said, "Of course I'm lying.

heard people say that too much of anything is not good for you, baby. But I don't know about that. There's many times that we've loved and we've shared love and made love. It doesn't seem to me like it's enough.